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0: 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A sports bar owned by Tiger Woods and Justin Timberlake just settled a lawsuit. At 7:05, I'll talk to Rebecca Collette from the Kalamazoo Social Equity Chamber, and she will fill us in on a big job fair coming up this week. I'll tell you all about a good kind of anxious. And this A-list celeb says no more selfies on the street with fans. 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

0: 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A sports bar owned by Tiger Woods and Justin Timberlake just settled a lawsuit. At 7:05, I'll talk to Rebecca Collette from the Kalamazoo Social Equity Chamber, and she will fill us in on a big job fair coming up this week. I'll tell you all about a good kind of anxious. And this A-list celeb says no more selfies on the street with fans. Rise and Shine from 6 to 9 with Paulie in the morning. 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

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You can win tickets to see Wildcrats Live 2.0 at Miller Auditorium with Rise and Shine Trivia. A sports bar owned by Tiger Woods and Justin Timberlake just settled a lawsuit. At 7:05, I'll talk to Rebecca Collette from the Kalamazoo Social Equity Chamber, and she will fill us in on a big job fair coming up this week. I'll tell you all about a good kind of anxious. And this A-list celeb says no more selfies on the street with fans. Rise and Shine.

Okay, so, Jack, we all know that you don't take requests, but what about a strongly worded letter with suggestions that you should definitely take into consideration? Asking for a friend.

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0: Hey, try to pick out the Gibson Les Paul guitars in this bunch of songs in a row on Jack. They have a very Kalamazoo-y sound.
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0: Taking you all the way back to the 80s with good stuff from Hall & Oates, 106.5 Jack FM. How's it going? It's Paulie in the morning. Hope you had a great Memorial Day weekend. Jen, how was yours?
1: It was so good. It was so good. Very needed. And I know we were talking about the weather being so up and down. The one day that I was planning on doing a bunch of yard work, it rained like crazy.
0: Yeah.
1: And, of course, the day that I wanted to just, sit in reflection is the day that it was so sunny and gorgeous outside. So, it is what it is. How about yours? Did you miss me yesterday?
0: I did. Yeah, I did the show yesterday. But it wasn't the same for sure. But had a good time and really talked about Memorial Day and what it means and what it means to our service members and talked about all the parades and ceremonies that were going on all over West Michigan. So, yeah, it was a good time. It was a good time.
1: Good. I definitely enjoyed it. Had some good Jules time.
0: Good. That's always good.
1: That was always really important.
0: Yeah, absolutely. She got those cheeks.
1: She does.
0: She's got those pinchable cheeks. Every time you show me a picture of her, I just go, man, I just want to pinch those cheeks. Not hard, of course.
1: Well, no, but just because she's so cute. So, yeah, it's really fun.
0: Yeah. Good for you. So, hopefully the battery's recharged and,
1: there's always this coffee.
0: Caffeine to the rescue.
1: Yes. And we got a package Friday after you left.
0: Okay.
1: We got a package from I Love Food Kalamazoo. They are on Instagram, Facebook, and TikTok. And Coffee Rescue, they sent us a package of coffee.
0: Oh, wow.
1: Three different bags.
0: Oh,
1: there's cherry coffee. And there's two others I don't remember right offhand because I don't have them in front of me. But yeah, so they set us up.
0: Yeah. Well, the way your eyes widened when you're talking about it, it's kind of like me when I talk about food.
1: Yes. Oh my gosh. I'm so excited about this coffee. So yeah, we're very, very lucky. Thank you, Coffee Rescue. And I Love Food Kalamazoo.
0: Yeah.
1: Garrett, you're amazing.
0: Yeah. Garrett's a cool guy, man.
1: Oh my gosh.
0: Garrett's what I call a cool cat. He's a cool cat, man. He's kind of, when he speaks, he's kind of, got that lower register, kind of not one of these guys like me that go all over the place and up and down. He's kind of just even-keeled. But what he says, he doesn't say a ton, but what he says counts.
1: And I love that he is so in love with Kalamazoo.
0: Yeah.
1: And making sure that those restaurants and those diners that don't get a lot of love are getting out there, getting more and more recognized.
0: Yeah, absolutely. And speaking of Kalamazoo.
1: I love Kalamazoo.
0: Time to get to Rise and Shine Trivia this morning.
1: Yes, it's back.
0: Because you can win four tickets to see Wild Kratts Live 2.0 at Miller Auditorium Thursday night at 6:30. Okay, this live theater show, Jen, based on the hit animated TV show Wild Kratts, of course.
1: Which is on PBS.
0: And here's something I did not know. Since 2014, they performed over 225 shows for hundreds of thousands of fans in over 135 cities all across the country.
1: Oh, that is amazing.
0: So this is massive. It's a great show for the whole family. Kids are going to love it. Adults are going to love it. Again, covers all the bases. Good for the whole family. We've got a 4-pack of tickets, but you have to earn them.
1: Of course.
0: You know,
1: we just don't give things for free.
0: Yeah, you got to work
1: a
0: little.
1: We do sometimes.
0: We do. But you got to work a little bit.
1: Yeah.
0: So here's this morning's question for Rise and Shine Trivia. What facial feature is Hello Kitty missing? What facial feature is Hello Kitty missing? Okay. First correct caller at 373-1065 wins four tickets to see Wild Kratts Live 2.0 at Miller Auditorium Thursday night from 106.5 Jack FM. Good luck and start dialing.
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4: Lots of sunshine today with a few high clouds in place. Pleasant overall with a high temperature up around 82. Mostly clear to partly cloudy tonight. Low temperature 57. For Wednesday, partly cloudy to mostly sunny conditions. A slight chance of an inland shower or thunderstorm. High temperature 83. For the remainder of the week, it looks like temperatures have fallen in the low to mid 70s for daytime highs, but remaining dry with lots and lots of sunshine. I'm starting to meet meteorologist Matt Kirkwood, tracking southwest Michigan's weather.
5: Jack, Jack, Jack, Jack, Jack, Jack, Jack, Jack, Jack, Jack, Jack, Jack, Jack, Jack, Jack, Jack, Jack, Jack, Jack, Jack, Jack, Jack, Jack, Jack, Jack, Jack, Jack, Jack, Jack, Jack, Jack, Jack, Jack, Jack, Jack, Jack, Jack, Jack, Jack, Jack, Jack, Jack, Jack, Jack, Jack, Jack, Jack, Jack, Jack, Jack, Jack, Jack, Jack, Jack, Jack, Jack, Jack, Jack, Jack, Jack, Jack, Jack, Jack, Jack, Jack, Jack, Jack, Jack, Jack, Jack, Jack, Jack, Jack, Jack, Jack, Jack, Jack, Jack, Jack, Jack, Jack, Jack, Jack, Jack, Jack, Jack, Jack, Jack, Jack, Jack, Jack, Jack, Jack, Jack, J

0: 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Who's this?
1: This is Lindsay.
0: Lindsay, where are you calling me from this morning?
1: Marshall.
0: Okay, let's see if we can get a winner. And Marshall, what facial feature is Hello Kitty missing?
1: A smile.
0: Yes, yes. I'm going to take that. It's mouth. I'm going to take that. So you are a winner. Way to go. 4 tickets to see Wildcrats Live 2.0 at Miller Auditorium Thursday night. How about that?
1: That sounds great.
0: Yeah, who are you going to take?
1: Probably my husband and my kids.
0: Perfect, perfect. Great family night out. So you enjoy that. And thanks a lot for listening to 106.5 Jack FM, okay?
1: Thank you.

At 6:35, we'll tell you where you can take a look at some really impressive artwork from some local artists. So sit tight for that. It's 106.5 Jack FM with Bruno Mars to help wake you up. Good morning.

0: We are 106.5 Jack FM. Thanks a lot for having us on. It's Paulie in the Morning. Mostly sunny and hot today. Going to get up to 85. So if you have a swimming pool, you're going to love it, okay? 55 right now is 637. So, Jen?
1: Yes, Paulie.
0: You know, as when it comes to art, and really, let's be honest, anything...
1: Cultured?
0: Yes, or the class, I have very limited knowledge of. And I admit this. I'm a blue-collar guy. You know, I'm a roll up my sleeves, blue collar kind of guy. So that's why I lean on you for topics like this. So, you know, apparently we've got a lot of really talented artists right here in West Michigan.
1: Yes.
0: So their work is going to be on display at the annual West Michigan Area Show at the Kalamazoo Institute of Arts on South Park Street. And that is coming up this Friday from 11 to 5.
1: Okay, good. We do have a lot of really, really talented people.
0: Yeah, so this is something people might want to check out. And apparently you can see over 300 submitted entries for this. So they're going to have everything from paintings, prints and photos, mosaics, ceramics, jewelry, and sculptures, all on display, over 300 submitted entries this Friday, 11 to 5, at the Kalamazoo Institute of Arts right there on South Park Street.
1: That would be a fun event to look at. You know, so are they going to be selling anything, or are they going to be just on display?
0: That I don't know. The story just says they're going to be...
1: Just on display?
0: On display. So, okay. But my question that I had for you, and okay. I was reading through this, because again, you know, I could use a little brush up with some culture.
1: You're doing great, by the way.
0: Not really, but I appreciate you saying that.
1: I appreciate you saying that. It should be Motivational Monday, really.
0: Yes, yes. So my question is, what is a mosaic?
1: Oh, really?
0: Yeah, because I have no idea. Paintings I get, prints and photos. My mom used to do ceramics all the time, and she was really good. She would do ceramics of animals, of little gnomes and elves and Snow White. I mean, my mom, and she would paint them. My mom was great at that. So that I get, jewelry, sculptures I get. But I go, what the heck is a mosaic? So I have no idea what a mosaic is.
1: A mosaic is going to be when you see some of those pieces, they look broken. And they're in, like, a grout.
0: Oh, yeah. Gotcha.
1: So that's
0: gotcha,
1: going to be
0: gotcha.
1: Mosaics. So I used to do mosaics.
0: So like, kind of like if a stained glass window was broken up, but yet confined into one piece, or no?
1: Yeah, I mean, yeah, very, okay. Very similar. Yeah. Okay. A lot of people will do mosaic tables, or they'll do pictures out of, like, broken plates, or a little bit of everything.
0: Okay.
1: Tiles, that type of thing. But then it'll be a grout on top.
0: Okay, that's good to know. See, yeah. I had no idea. So I've already learned something. And
1: you're making Linda so very, very proud right now. I know you are.
0: Well, I'm giving it the old college try. So I'm always open to learning. It's the retaining part that I have the problem with.
1: Oh, that's what you have me for, though, remember?
0: Yes. So, you know, if there you go. If you're all about art, check that out this Friday, 11 to 5 at Kalamazoo Institute of Arts. Okay, over 300 submitted entries. All kinds of stuff for you to look at, enjoy. And, of course, take a look at our website, jack1065.com, to get all the info that you need.
2: The Portage City Council will begin their search for a new city manager at this evening's meeting. That follows the announcement from City Manager Pat McGinnis that he's planning to retire effective July 3rd. His tenure will end just a week short of 4 years in the top administrative position at Portage City Hall. On the agenda is a review of a presentation from Walsh Municipal Services. That's a Coldwater-based firm that's been contracted by the Portage City Council before to recruit city administrators. The headhunting firm is proposing a national search, along with a schedule that could bring a new city manager to town by early this fall. The South Haven Harbor will be dredged starting today. The work is expected to be complete in July. The dredge stand will be moved to the shore near South Beach for beach nourishment efforts, according to city officials. They add that the harbor will remain open throughout the project. Dredging ensures recreational and commercial boats can access the channel and also improves the shoreline. In the WKZO newsroom, I'm Michael Arney.
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106.5 Jack FM. In the NBA playoffs, New York pounced all over Cleveland 130-93 to sweep the Cavs in four games. Knicks advance to the NBA Finals for the first time since 1999. They'll take on the winner, the San Antonio-Oklahoma City Series, which is tied up at two games each, so we'll see what happens. 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

Coming up at 7:05, I'll talk to Rebecca Collette from the Kalamazoo Social Equity Chamber, and she's going to tell us all about a really big job fair happening this week. So stick around to 106.5 Jack FM.

0: 106.5 Jack FM. How you doing? It's Paulie in the morning. The Kalamazoo Social Equity Chamber is having a job fair and community resource experience coming up this Thursday from 4 to 7 p.m. It's happening at the Northside Association for Community Development right there on North Park Street. And joining me on the phone right now is Executive Director Rebecca Collette. So why don't you tell us all about this event you have coming up?
1: Hey, thank you for having me. I'm really excited about our job fair happening on Thursday. It's a combination of a job fair / resource fair. We will have different community resources and recruiters from all around the city, like Bronson Healthcare, Honor Credit Union, the state of Michigan, et cetera, et cetera. We'll have recruiters there. We'll have community resources there. We'll also have a station where people can get free headshots, free professional dress. It's really an event for everyone, whether you are looking for a job, whether you're looking to level up in your current job. This is a free community resource event to really equip you for the next level.
0: Okay, and so I would imagine if someone has a resume, they should definitely bring that down with them, right?
1: Yes, bring your resumes. Even if you don't, we do have resume writers on hand to give you either tips on how to write a resume, or if you have a current resume, bring that. And we have career coaches available to kind of give you feedback on how to make your resume even better.
0: Nice, because let's be honest, we all know a good resume can go a long, long way in the job market. And with it being kind of rough out there, you know, this event sounds like something a lot of people can take advantage of. Like you said, to find a job if they don't have one, or if they already have one, but maybe they want to advance in their current job, this can help them with that.
1: Yes, exactly. We really understand how tough things are right now, so we really wanted to put this free community event together as a holistic approach to really help people with their careers.
0: Sure. Now, if someone wants to sign up for this, how can they do that? Is there a website they can go to or a phone number they can call? How do they do that?
1: Yes, please register for free for you, family members, at our website at www.socialequitychamber.com.
0: Perfect. All right. So the job fair and community resource experience is this Thursday, 4 to 7 p.m. And again, that is happening at the Northside Association for Community Development right there on North Park Street. Rebecca Collette, thank you so much for your time. I appreciate it.
1: Thank you so much for having us on.
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8: Lots of sunshine today with a few high clouds in place. Pleasant overall with a high temperature up around 82. Mostly clear to partly cloudy tonight. Low temperature 57. For Wednesday, partly cloudy to mostly sunny conditions. A slight chance of an inland shower or thunderstorm. High temperature 83. For the remainder of the week, it looks like temperatures have fallen to low to mid 70s for daytime highs, but remaining dry with lots and lots of sunshine. I'm Storm Team 8 meteorologist Matt Kirkwood, tracking southwest to Michigan's weather.
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0: 106.5 Jack FM. Just in case you haven't heard, Justin Timberlake and Tiger Woods are settling a lawsuit that was filed against the New York sports bar and restaurant that they co-own called T-Squared Social, Jen.
1: T-Squared Social.
0: So, yep, in the Big Apple.
1: I didn't even realize that those two ran in similar circles, I guess.
0: Yeah, I hadn't either.
1: Or that they would co-own a bar together.
0: Yeah, yep. So apparently, Justin Timberlake is a big golfer and met Tiger Woods back in the day on one of his celebrity charitable
1: golf tournaments.
0: Gotcha, gotcha. So they just connected, and at some point they went into business together. So problem is, this lawsuit was filed by two former bartenders who claim
1: allegedly
0: that they were denied their tips and they were underpaid for all the overtime that they worked. So now that the lawsuit's been officially settled, they have 30 days to finalize the agreement before the lawsuit can be dropped, after which the case will be dropped. So
1: did they pay out those servers, bartenders?
0: The terms of the settlement were not disclosed.
1: Oh, I want to know. I want to know the details.
0: Yeah. So, you know, because you never know when it's a couple of former employees. You don't know if they're just angry and bitter or, you know, were they wrongfully paid or compensated or not compensated?
1: So
0: who knows what the real truth is. But I do know this. Anytime you settle a lawsuit, I mean.
1: Yeah. If you're going to settle. That's kind of like settling for guilt.
0: If you're not going to court,

0: 106.5 Jack FM with Paulie in the morning. The American Music Awards were last night out in Vegas, Jen, and the South Korean boy band BTS opened up the show with their song Hooligan, and that's off their new album Ari Rang. And then you had Teyana Taylor, Hootie and the Blowfish, New Kids on the Block, and the Pussycat Dolls also performed.
1: Wow, that's a throwback.
0: Yeah. I mean, those are throwbacks. I think they said like the Pussycat Dolls hadn't taken the stage together in over 4 years, I think.
1: Oh, my gosh. Yeah, I haven't heard anything from them.
0: Yeah. So, and Nicole Scherzinger, I was like, holy mackerel.
1: I could listen to her sing Phantom of the Opera like a gazillion times.
0: Honestly, I could watch her read the phone book a gazillion times.
1: Oh, yeah.
0: No, hey, that's the truth.
1: She is a very, very beautiful woman.
0: Yeah, I'm just being honest.
1: Very talented, very hardworking, and man, she can sing opera like, you know what? Just go Google it.
0: Yeah.
1: Not Google her. Google her singing. Yes.
0: Why do I feel like you directed that at me? I don't know.
1: I did. I completely did.
0: But they were all over the place, though, and they covered pretty much all the genres, because Keith Urban did a version of the Seals and Crofts classic Summer Breeze. And that was really, really good. That's actually going to be on his new album of Yacht Rock covers as well.
1: Yacht Rock. Oh, my gosh.
0: Yep. So they had that. Now, as far as the actual awards go, BTS won Artist of the Year and Song of the Summer for Swim. And then Cat's Eye won New Artist of the Year.
1: I love them.
0: Justin Bieber took home Best Male Pop Artist. Sabrina Carpenter won Best Female Pop Artist, but she wasn't done. She also won Album of the Year and Best Pop Album for Man's Best Friend.
1: You know, that one honestly surprised me. I think that there were so many good ones in that category between,
0: yeah,
1: you know, what Justin Bieber had been doing, Olivia Dean. I'm in love with her. And I have to admit, though, I have jumped on the Taylor Swift bandwagon.
0: Okay.
1: You know, I hadn't before, but I really love the album that she just did.
0: Yep. And then you had Golden from K-pop Demon Hunters,
1: which you love. You know, I love that.
0: Yep. They won Song of the Year for Golden.
1: Mostly because I have watched K-pop Demon Hunters on Netflix. I don't even know how many times with Juliet. So, yes, keeps me on my toes.
0: Yeah.
1: That whole soundtrack is wonderful. But I think they actually won the soundtrack, not just the song. But they won Soundtrack of the Year, I believe.
0: Okay.
1: I'm going to double check. Yep, they did.
0: Okay.
1: Which, of course, made me very, very happy.
0: Yeah. Yeah, you're all about the K-pop Demon Hunters.
1: I am. It's such a good movie.
0: Yeah.
1: You know, and then it's one of those movies that I caught myself, you know, Julia and I would start watching it, and then I would realize that she went to go play with her little people.
0: Okay.
1: Toys, and I was still watching it.
0: Any other surprises or anything else jump out at you from there as far as winners go or anything like that?
1: There were, the throwback, the best throwback song, Black Eyed Peas won with Rock That Body. I thought for sure that Four Non Blondes was going to take it with What's Up.
0: Yeah, I mean, I could see either of those. I mean, both good candidates for sure. So, yeah, that's the thing with award shows. There's always a few that kind of throw you for a loop or kind of catch you off guard and surprise you. I would agree, because I could see that one going either way very easily. And then, of course, Billy Idol, he grabbed the Lifetime Achievement Award, and then he closed out the show with not one but two songs.
1: Yes.
0: He did Eyes Without a Face, and then he did Dancing with Myself, which totally had the crowd up on their feet. They were moving, they were dancing, they were shaking everything. And you know what that proves? That after all these years, Billy Idol, yeah, he still got it.
2: Kalamazoo's courts are gearing up a unique program to extend trauma care to jurors. Hundreds of citizens are ordered to appear to serve jury duty in Kalamazoo County courts every year. It can be more than just inconvenient. It can be disturbing. Chief Circuit Court Judge Gary Shiger Jr. says sitting through certain trials can be a jarring experience for some people. He says they're just about to implement the new program. They're planning to collect data to see if it's working or if it could be improved. The Environmental Protection Agency is giving the state of Michigan $260,000 in grant funding for water quality monitoring at beaches. EPA says the funding was authorized by the Beaches Environmental Assessment and Coastal Health Act, better known as BEACH, Water quality tracking will help state officials determine if elevated bacteria levels are in the water and notify people if that's the case. In the WKZO newsroom, I'm Michael Arney.
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106.5 Jack FM. In the Stanley Cup playoffs, Carolina got by Montreal 3-2 in overtime in the East Finals. So now they have a 2-1 series lead. And Vegas tries to put away Colorado in Game 4. The West Finals tonight at 9. They have a very commanding 3-0 series lead.

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0: 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It's Pauly in the morning.
1: Hey, Pauly, do you remember last Friday? I know your memory's not the best, but last Friday we talked about this guy named Jeff. He had put up a billboard.
0: Yes.
1: You know, trying to get a date, right? And so then on Friday, I decided to kind of go behind your back, as I do, and post on Facebook a billboard for you.
0: Right.
1: So we could find you the love of your life.
0: Correct.
1: You know, that's what we're working on. So I posted that on Facebook. And so we did get some responses. We got some text messages. But there was one comment on Facebook that I need you to go look at. I think she's the one.
0: Really?
1: Her name is Barb. And okay. I think that you guys have a lot in common.
0: Okay.
1: I think you know, she just really stood out to me.
0: Yeah.
1: And I think she's the winner. She has a lot of potential.
0: Okay.
1: So honestly, later after the show, I want you to go to Facebook and see. There's a lot of great things about her. Of course, she's single.
0: Okay.
1: She does have her own house.
0: Okay.
1: And she also put in there that she's a good kisser.
0: Oh.
1: So she might teach you a thing or two.
0: I like that.
1: Yes. So definitely make sure you guys check that out and see if you think that she is the right one for Pauly.
0: Yeah. I'm surprised because I got to be honest. When you told me you were going to do this and I didn't see it. You know, before you posted it, I just thought it would be kind of one of those things where, you know, you just look and laugh. You look at it, you laugh, and then you move on.
1: Oh, I'm sure people did look and laugh. Like, oh, that poor blockhead wants to get a date? No,
0: yeah.
1: Thank you.
0: Yeah, so, but at least you're saying, though, it sounds like there's someone out there that
1: there
0: could be
1: is.
0: A potential candidate?
1: Yes.
0: Like a Mrs. Pauly in the morning?
1: Yes.
0: Okay.
1: There's real potential with this one.
0: All right. You know what? I'm excited now. I got to be honest. I'm excited. I'm a little pumped up.
1: Okay, great. So go to the Facebook page and check it out.
0: Okay. Yeah. Yeah. I'll do that.
1: She even put a video of herself on there.
0: Ooh.
1: So
0: I like videos. I like videos. I mean, what guy doesn't like videos? Come on. But yeah, I'll check that out as soon as we get done later today. So very, very cool.
1: Okay, good.
0: So, you know, one of the many things people have discovered about me over the few months we've been together on the show is that I'm not the healthiest eater by my own admission, and I should probably try becoming a vegan or doing something healthier.
1: Oh, this Barb, she is a very healthy eater.
0: Really?
1: Yeah. So this might be another thing that you guys will have in common.
0: Nice.
1: So.
0: All right. I'm feeling the magic already.
1: Yeah.
0: So,
1: okay,
0: yeah.
1: So let's go back to your eating.
0: So, yeah. So I'm thinking about trying to switch it up a little bit. You know, I'm not going to change everything overnight, but, you know, make a few substitutions here and there. So the good news is there's still plenty of time to get in on the Kalamazoo Vegan Chef Challenge. So you can get out, explore all kinds of new vegan dishes all over Kalamazoo by very talented local chefs. And it's actually the fourth year in a row they're doing this. So here's how it works. First, you got to visit participating restaurants across Kalamazoo, okay? Next, try their exclusive vegan dishes. Then what you do is you share your experience, you know, kind of rate and review the food you try, make a few comments, post some photos of your favorite meals, stuff like that. And then what you got to do is tag them at Kalamazoo Vegan Chef Challenge, okay? Now, this is open to everyone, you know, not just people who love vegan meals, but everybody. And the Kalamazoo Vegan Chef Challenge is hosted by Vegan Outreach and Vegan Kalamazoo. So I'm seriously considering this, and it sounds like, what's her name, Barb?
1: Yep, Barb.
0: Okay, sounds like something, maybe we can do this together.
1: That would be great. Now, again, you understand what vegans are, right? I know
0: we've
1: talked about this in the past.
0: Sort of.
1: Okay. Because you can't do McDonald's french fries.
0: They don't eat meat.
1: Nope, no meat. No cheese.
0: But I can have
1: no
0: cheese
1: dairy.
0: And I can have cheese and eggs and milk though, right?
1: No.
0: Oh.
1: Nope. No eggs, no milk, no animal products at all.
0: Oh.
1: So.
0: Okay.
1: Yeah. Your fast food is going to pretty much be out for you, man.
0: Yeah. So we'll see what happens. If you want to get a list of all the restaurants and their menus, just hop on our website, jack1065.com.
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6: One of our sunnier weeks this spring heading our way today. Lots of sunshine, mostly sunny to partly sunny conditions with a few high-level clouds. Pleasant overall with a high of 82. Tonight, mostly clear to partly cloudy, low of 57. And for Wednesday, back to sunshine with partly cloudy and mostly sunny conditions. About a 30% chance of an inland shower or thunderstorm. High temperature 83. We'll slip into the 70s for the remainder of the week, but we'll still hold on to sunshine. I'm Stern to Maine meteorologist Matt Kirkwood tracking southwest Michigan's weather.
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0: 106.5 Jack FM. Sir Paul McCartney says he doesn't take selfies with fans anymore because he doesn't want to feel like a performing monkey, Jen.
1: Oh, you know, we had reference to Paul McCartney last week about him not wanting to be roasted. And now this week, he doesn't want to feel like a performing monkey.
0: Yeah.
1: But he's been performing for how long?
0: Yes. So, yeah, in his recent interview with The Rest Is Entertainment, he said, quote, "If I meet someone, they're reaching for their phone, and I say, I'm sorry, I don't do pictures, and that is radical these days," end quote. Because, you know, nowadays everyone's taking pictures and social media and posting selfies, and I'm here, I'm eating this, I'm going here, I'm doing that. And he's like, so I know my stance is kind of radical, but, yeah, he says he doesn't take photos with fans anymore because he doesn't want to feel like a performing monkey.
1: What are your thoughts on that? I mean, I understand.
0: I get it. My thing is, and this is where I'm a little hard on celebrities. I get it. You need to have a private life. Totally understand. But you also know what you sign up for. And when you're a celebrity, especially at his level, it's like, look, if someone wants, and it depends on the manner that they ask, too.
1: Right.
0: If they're very genuine and, you know, excuse me, Mr. McCartney, could I grab a quick photo, you know? That, it's like, okay, because again, if you don't have fans, guess what?
1: You don't have a life.
0: You don't, yeah, you're not who you are.
1: Or you don't have a career.
0: You're not
1: a
0: celebrity.
1: Life, not a career.
0: You're not a celebrity.
1: Right.
0: Which is why I'm not a celebrity, because I have no fans. So this guy, this guy's got fans, and it's like, is it really that big of a deal to just take 2 or 3 seconds and have a quick selfie snap, you know? So I can see both sides. You know, if he's out with his family or friends, you want privacy, but... again, you know what you sign up for when you become a celebrity. You know when you go out in public, people are going to want to meet you because that's just them flattering you, saying, we're honored to be in your presence. Like,
1: yeah,
0: I can't believe.
1: Think a lot of you.
0: Yeah, I can't believe I'm actually standing here and you're standing here. So I get the celebrity side, but it's like, you know, you got to think of the fans, too. I mean,
1: those fans are the ones that put him where he's at.
0: Exactly.
1: So,
0: yeah.
1: Yeah,
0: so.
1: I get it. Not that I would be one that, and like I said, I do understand to a point, but I agree with you. You knew what you signed up for.
0: Yeah, I mean, you know what comes with the territory. So I will just say this. If I am ever, and by the way, it hasn't happened, but if I am ever on the street and anyone ever asks for an autograph or a selfie, you can darn better believe I will give it to them. And I will not complain. So, I mean, it's never going to happen, but, you know.
1: I'm going to watch for it, though.
0: If. All right.
1: You could set it up.
0: Knocking out a song from my mom, my dear, sweet mom, because she absolutely loves this guy. Teddy Swims, 106.5 Jack FM. Here you go, Ma.

Did you know there's actually a good kind of anxiety? Well, there is, and at 8:35, we're going to let you know what it is. It's 106.5 Jack FM. You got to stick around for this.

0: How you doing? It's Paulie in the Morning, 106.5 Jack FM. Mostly sunny and hot today, 85 for the high. It's 64 already at 8:37. So a new study shows that certain types of anxiety can actually help you live longer, Jen.
1: I'm going to live forever.
0: You're going to become an immortal.
1: Yes.
0: Yeah.
1: I will be Highlander.
0: Thought this was very, very interesting. Scientists looked at data from 400,000 people. So this was by no means a small survey.
1: Did you say 400,000?
0: 400,000 people.
1: Oh, my word.
0: And they found there are two very different kinds of worriers, okay? First type is the unhealthy kind that's tied to stress, mood swings, and bad mental health. But the other type has what they call emotional reactivity and internal stability, or ERIS is what they're calling it, ERIS. So that basically means being cautious and anxious, but without the emotional instability.
1: How do you get the good kind?
0: So folks with ERIS had a 35% lower risk of death over 15 years, and they were less likely to smoke and more likely to exercise, but they also tend to eat healthier and go to the doctor for preventative care.
1: Okay, I'm so confused.
0: Yep.
1: So confused.
0: So they have the emotional reactivity and internal stability.
1: How do you get internal stability?
0: So you still have, again, so you're still cautious.
1: It's just a regular question. How do you get internal stability?
0: Yeah, pretty much. But it means, again, you're still cautious. You're still anxious, but you just don't have the emotional instability.
1: Wow. Okay, so I'm not going to live forever. So, good kind, bad kind, no.
0: So
1: count me out. That's good to know. I would never have guessed.
0: Yeah. So, I mean, so when you hear anxiety, people always assume, but according to this, I mean, again, over 400,000 people. So by no means a small study.
1: I'm curious on how many of these 400,000 people have the good kind of anxiety.
0: Yes. And that's the thing. It didn't break it down to what the percentages were. So we don't know how the pie was cut, so to speak. But they clearly found that some people were able to have that second kind. So
1: this is fascinating. This is not what I expected you to talk about.
0: Yeah. See, again, it's like I say, every once in a while, it doesn't happen often, but every once in a while, when there's a blue moon and the stars align and Venus is in line with Mercury and all that stuff, every once in a while, you can actually learn something on this show.
2: The mobile nuisance parties known as the X Train have returned in Kalamazoo. The owner of the Shell gas station downtown at the intersection of West Michigan Avenue and Westridge Avenue says 400 to 500 people were in the area this past weekend, about 150 vehicles. Says the X Train has been a problem since the 1990s, despite the efforts by the city of Kalamazoo to crack down on them. Yeah, it's Friday and Saturday nights in the summer follow the pattern of the X Train starting around 9 p.m., peaking around 1 to 2 a.m. and then dispersing around 4 a.m. A 24-year-old Benton Harbor man has been killed in Cass County. Sheriff's office says Timothy Johnson was hit by a vehicle when he was walking on M-152 just before 10 a.m. Sunday in Silver Creek Township. He was pronounced dead at the scene. Deputies say the vehicle that hit him drove off. The hit-and-run crash remains under investigation. No word on the type of vehicle that hit him. In the WKZO newsroom, I'm Michael Arney.
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106.5 Jack FM with Paulie in the morning. Tigers open up a three-game series at home against the LA Angels tonight at 6:30 with Montero on the hill. So before I take off, I want to remind you that tonight's Mega Millions jackpot is all the way up to $311 million. Cha-ching. Could you use that? Because I know I could definitely use that. So you might want to grab some tickets today. I'm just saying, because you know I'm getting some.

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All right. Thanks, man. 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

It's a sound every Michigander knows. That 2 a.m. rhythm on the roof that makes you wonder, is it holding? 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

0: 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Still here, still playing what we want, still pretending you have a choice.
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0: It's a sound every Michigander knows. That 2 a.m. rhythm on the roof. 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

0: 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We'll tight roll them when they get out of the dryer.
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Hey, Jack. 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

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Down that street about a half a mile. And all her friends tell her she's so pretty. But she'd be a whole lot prettier if she smiled once in a while. Cause even her smile looks like a frown.

hard to play a gig in this town and keep a straight face. It seems like everybody's got a plan. It's kinda like Nashville.